Life is all about you, and not at all about you. Now that's two opposing thoughts, and yet both of them are true. How can you experience everything you choose to do while observing the experience you're having from a higher view? See, it's the question, not the answer, that's the higher view. Otherwise, you couldn't differentiate between the two. Awareness, but of who? You think you hurt me, but I promise I was letting you. They say we're all one, but where have we been heading to? I'd rather die free than have to live inside a petting zoo. I am the journey that I'm getting to.

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I have everything I want because my imagination is mine. But mine is not enough for me because I am not my mind. I could see it all, but never get to see. I'm truly blind. I could be it all, but all identity is intertwined. 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

0: Yo, Ant, I'm gonna keep it a stock with you. That album is straight heat, bro.
1: Thank you, bro.
0: Honestly, every time I listen to one song and I'm falling in love with it, and then I hear the next song, and then I start falling in love with that one, and then I listen to the next one, and you already know.
1: Which is your favorite song, though?
2: The whole album?
0: No, I like, yeah, I like, honestly.
2: Don't say nothing else but the whole album.
0: No, I love, no, honestly, I do like the whole album, but there, that one song, hold on, give me a second. Oh, no, this is no call ID. You know which song I like? The one that has the trap in it. The trap beat.
3: Perro.
0: The way that it flows.
1: Perro. Perro, yeah.
0: It's crazy because...
1: It's a strong one. It's a strong one.
0: They keep calling... They just keep calling me for no call. Hold on. Hey, give me a second. Let me step outside and take this call. Hello? Oh, come on, bro. What? Oh, man, not you again.
4: Mr. Johnny Marines.
0: Bro, how can I help you?
4: What's good, brother?
0: Ain't the nothing good.
4: What
0: the hell are you talking about?
4: Tuta juki.
0: What?
4: Tuta rulai.
0: Bro, I'm exasperated. Just get to the point and tell me why you keep calling me.
4: Eso. Say that again. That's like an aspirin.
0: Yo, just get to the point. Why you keep calling my phone, man?
4: Where you at?
0: I'm in my house.
4: You lying. No me hable mentira. No te lleve tu galleta.
0: Don't disrespect me, bro.
4: You about that life. Perdóname como Camilo Cito.
0: I'm not accepting your apology. I'm hanging up.
4: No. Hold up. Okay. Ponme a Romeo.
0: I already told you. I'm not with him. I'm in my house.
4: So why you lying to me? I know what you're wearing. I know where you at.
0: No, you don't.
4: Yes, I do. You got the Louis Air Forces.
0: What the hell?
4: Con la media colorada.
0: You following me?
4: Ponme a Romeo.
0: You know what? I had enough. I'm hanging up.
4: Okay, listen. You put Romeo on, I would never call you again.
0: So let me get this right. If I put Romeo on, you're never going to call me back again.
4: Never, never, pinky promise.
0: You know what? Hold up.
4: So nasty.
5: All I'm saying is that my favorite solo is the one from R.I.P., bro.
1: Nah, Bebo, Bebo.
2: I don't know, bro. The R.I.P. is crazy.
1: Is that is more unique.
0: Yo, Ant. Yo, Ant. I know this is completely out of character, but I need you to do me a favor and talk to this bozo and get him out of my life, please.
1: Talk to who?
0: You know, the dude that always calls.
5: Oh, my God.
1: Wait.
2: Damn,
0: yes, no, please. I just need this favor to get rid of him.
1: You want me to call him?
0: No, I have him right here on the phone.
5: Yo,
0: please, yo, two seconds.
1: What do you want me to say?
0: Just get on here.
1: I don't even know his name.
0: Talk to him. Here.
1: Yo, what up, playboy? Who am I talking to?
4: What you mean, who you talking to? Te vas a ir el loco.
1: Well, it's been brought to my attention that you want to speak to me, so what's up?
4: Why you acting brand new, de paquete?
1: Yo, listen. I'm busy right now, and I know you frustrated Johnny for years. So what is it you want from me?
4: I want an exclusive. I want to hear something fresh.
1: I bet. And you'll never bother us again.
4: Te lo juro por mi tortuga.
2: Yo, get out the bathroom.
4: Yo, back the fuck up. I'm talking to the king. No, ese mi hermanito que se pone necio. I'm ready for that exclusive, King.
1: All right, here we go. Okay, that's enough. I can't show you no more.
4: Wait. What number track is that in the album?
1: Nah, playboy. I got the plans for that. Later.

0: God, get it lit. Love it vibe, yeah. We the best. Give me the light, yeah. And we turn it up every time.
1: Every time.
0: And we bust it up,
1: watch it.
0: Ha!
2: Kimba, how your bad, sir?

0: best of EDM, better drop the new beat. Yeah, had a good run, but it's over now. It's time y'all dance to a different sound. EDM is dead.
1: Dead.
0: And I'll be killing it.
2: And I'll be killing it.

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And second, it's time to let these n****s know who the fucking king of this shit is. And it's about that time. Babies, get ready.

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1: Bendición.
0: Dios te bendiga.
1: What are you up to right now?
0: Right here in the studio, working on the track list. And what's up with you? Talk to me.
1: Yo, I wanted to let you know, but I just heard the album. It's fire.
0: You know I gotta drop the heat.
2: Hola, tata.
0: Hola, bebé. ¿Tú te estás portando bien?
2: Ajá.

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Yeah, I keep many females longing for a chance to win my heart with S-E-X and plenty.

0: música. 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Somewhere in New York, February 2014.
1: Wow, ain't it crazy how long this song has maintained on top of the charts? And you ain't even go out there and push the record.
2: I felt it was gonna do well. I just didn't think it was gonna dominate the charts for that long. That really surprised me. Fans are like the album.
3: The Romeistas are gonna love this album.
1: This song is fire.
4: Yo, hold on, give me a minute.
1: Hello? Hello? Hello?
5: Mr. Johnny Marine.
1: Oh, hell no. How you got my house number?
5: I got my connection, you sapo.
1: Yo, don't start with your name calling.
5: I'm sorry, cariño.
1: What do you want, though?
5: You tricked me.
1: Tricked you?
5: Yeah, Romeo tricked me.
1: How he tricked you?
5: You lied to me and to the fans.
1: Really? How?
5: What happened with the group album?
1: What's your... They not happened with the group...
5: I know my year's 2013.
1: Yeah, Formula Volume 2, 2014.
5: No, you know what I'm talking about. What gang is loco? Is there beef?
1: Listen, beef?
5: It's beef.
1: Ain't no beef here. What, you think this is a Chinese restaurant?
5: What?
1: Yeah, you heard me. First of all, what is it to you? What do you care about the album? What do you care about it?
5: Tengo hambre.
1: What? Ain't nobody talking about food.
5: You said beef with broccoli.
1: No, I didn't. I said, well, you think this is a chat?
5: Don't trick me again.
1: Unbelievable, this cat.
5: Yeah, hold up a second, Johnny. Mommy.
6: ¿Qué fue?
5: Suéltame un jugo,
6: ¿qué?
5: Eso es mío.
6: ¿Cómo no vienen aquí? 30 años viviendo aquí, manganzón.
5: Ponlo para atrás en la nevera. Frica. Yo pago renta aquí. My mother be disrespecting me.
1: Yo, are you done? Because you always call at the most unsuitable time.
5: Suitable? What's that?
1: First
5: like
1: of all...
5: That.
1: No, no, first of all,
5: it's
1: unsuitable, meaning you always call at the wrong time.
2: Yo, who you arguing?
1: Yeah, just give me a minute, and I'm almost done with this
5: phone. Is that Romeo? Yo, let me talk to him. We go way back. He knows my cousin, Pichu.
1: Yo, you're not talking to nobody. If anything, I'm done with you, man. Enjoy Formula Volume 2. Bye.
5: Hello? Hello? Llámame Luna.